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The drunkard wants another drink of wine, and the politician wants your vote. Nope.

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Hips start telling me everything I wanna hear.

0: waiting to hear my next record. 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